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3: It's 6:50 right across the coast. You're hanging out with Gina and Maddie. Free Fuel Thursday is today. 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It opens this weekend. It opens Saturday. If you want to win it, give us a call right now. 4365 1045 is our number. You call now, you'll get through, and we'll give you a shot at that straight after Tame Impala, Dracula. The morning.